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0: but you can serve it very hot. 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

Was it 2 to 3 to 4? When it's last call and they kick us out the door. It's getting kinda late, but the ladies want some more. Oh my, good Lord. Tell them drinks.